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0: So today is National Name Your Car Day. Have you ever named your car? 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It's Brian Fink. You got DJ Jamie Ferreira in the mix. If you've named your car before, what did you name it? Text in at 97720. Have you ever given your car a name?
1: No, never have.
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0: I gotta admit, I named both of my last two. So my last one was a black one, and that was Black Betty. And then this one is a white one, and can you guess what it's called?
1: White Betty.
0: How dare you, Kristen? How dare you? No, it's called Betty White!

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0: 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We got your Friday night commercial free. It's Brian Fink. You got DJ Jamie Ferreira in the mix. Today is National Name Your Car Day. So I'm just curious, if you've ever named your car before, what did you name it? Text in a 97720. Allison, what part of town are you listening in?
2: Newport Richey.
0: Thank you for being a part of the Weekend Rollout in Newport Richey. What have you named your car?
2: I named it Harper.
0: Why?
2: So it's actually kind of funny. My soul pup's middle name was Harper, and I lost him at a very young age in a very tragic way. And I got a brand new car right after that, so I named my car after my dog.
0: Allison, first of all, I love that. Second of all, why is that funny?

0: 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So today is National Name Your Car Day. If you've named your car before, what did you name it? Text in a 97720. It's your weekend rollout. It's Brian Fink. You got DJ Jamie Ferreira in the mix. And what part of town are you listening in?
1: I'm in Chapel, Florida.
0: And what have you named your car before?
1: My car, I have a 2023 Honda Ridgeline. It's like that light blue gray color. It looks like a baby elephant, so I named it Baby E.
0: I love it! I would love seeing Baby E driving down the road.
1: I'm driving Baby E right now. Woo!

0: 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We got your Friday night commercial free. Oh, thank you. It's Brian Fink. You got DJ Jamie Ferreira in the mix. What have you named your car before? Because today is National Name Your Car Day. Text in a 97720. Sherry, thank you for being a part of the weekend rollout in Hudson. Today is National Name Your Car Day. What have you named your cars?
1: I'm currently in Liam Neeson, which is my work car. I've always named my cars, always. My personal car is Kona O'Brien, a Hyundai, but my favorite was Dora the Explorer, my old Ford Explorer.
0: Oh my God, Sherry, you should have stopped at Liam Neeson and Kona O'Brien.
1: Yeah, I'm
0: going to give you credit, Sherry. Those are classic.
1: Thank you.
0: Thank you for making me laugh so hard tonight here in the weekend rollout.

0: 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We've actually chatted before on America's Dance 30. 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WFLZ Tampa Bay, it's Brian Fink. You got DJ Jamie Ferreira in the mix. What have you named your car before? Because today is National Name Your Car Day. Text in a 97720. Tiffany, what part of town are you listening in?
1: Dorico.
0: And what have you named your car before?
1: Falcor.
0: From the Neverending Story?
1: You got it.
0: Wow, that's awesome. Why did you name it Falcor?
1: It is a large SUV. It's a Nissan Armada, the older style. It's gray, and it just fit it perfectly.
0: And did it have big floppy ears and big lovable eyes?
1: Oh, you know it does. My headlights are bright, and my side view mirror's folded.
0: I love that. Tiffany, thank you for being a part of the weekend rollout.
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Your Friday night is commercial free. It's Brian Fink. You got DJ Jamie Ferreira in the mix. Today is National Name Your Car Day. So I'm just curious, if you've named your car before, what did you name it? Text in a 97720. Text in from the 813. They had a 1994 Pontiac Sun.

0: proud of that car. I love that. Randy, what part of town are you listening in?
1: Largo, Florida.
0: And what have you named your car?
1: I went horror-wise. I used to call my car Christine.
0: Why? Was your car possessed?
1: No, you should give me a whole bunch of mechanical problems.
0: That is definitely possessed, Renny. Hopefully it took care of you, though.
1: It did.

0: 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I am Brian Fink on Insta. You got DJ Jamie Ferreira in the mix. And today is National Name Your Car Day. So I'm just curious what you named your car. Danny, thank you for being a part of the weekend rollout in Port Ritchie. What did you name your car?
1: Big Red.
0: And I'm going to be the idiot in the group and ask the obvious question. Was it red?
1: Yes, it's red. You got to pick up for it red. It's off the red.
0: So I've got a white car, and I named it Betty White.

0: are playing at Ray J this week. That is so crazy. It's 93.3 FLZ. It's your weekend rollout. It's Brian Fink. I am Brian Fink on Insta. DJ Jamie Ferreira always killing it in the mix for you. I'll be back here tomorrow night and every Saturday night at 1 a.m. as we count down the biggest dance songs in the country on America's Dance 30. And my guest tomorrow night, the amazing Bunt, chats with me for the first time on AD 30. And do me a favor this weekend, search America's Dance 30 on iHeartRadio, on YouTube, or wherever you get your podcasts. 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I don't care if you're from New York. Good luck to our Tampa Bay Rays tomorrow night against the Yankees. Hope you have an incredible rest of your weekend. Thank you for being a part of the weekend rollout.
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26: Crazy to say we have made it. For the first weekend of October, we're partying together all across the country, coast to coast. It's Mikey B and the Night Crew, the one and only DJ Goofy White Kid in the mix. 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

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Last weekend, we world premiered that song for you. Taylor Swift, Patient Zero. It's new. Inside the show, it's Mikey V and the Night Crew partying with you coast to coast and all across the country. Song you want, hit me on the gram.

93.3 FLZ. One of my favorite collabs right now, Tyla and Zara Larsson right there. It's called She Did It Again. Inside the show, it's Mikey V and the Night Crew. Ariana Grande right here. Crazy to say, we're already in October. We're going to see her on the big screen in less than 2 months in Faulkner and Love. Ari inside the show.

0: 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DJ Goofy White Kid in the mix, Mikey V group chat in the show. Kind of crazy, I just realized my ex-girlfriend the other day used my credit card inside her Lyft for a ride.
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DJ Goofy White in the mix. It's Mikey V and the Night Crew. I love it. We're partying tonight. We just got a DM for Cardi B. Aha! Got that for you. About 5 minutes. Song you want. This is your party.

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Alex Warren, yes, you know him, his massive song. Ordinary, new from Alex Warren, Emerald Eyes. Inside the show, it's Mikey V and the Night Crew. Got Drake and Janice, STFU coming next. Bruno Mars now.

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2: It's Mikey V. I actually read 1 out of 10 people say a one-night stand is not cheating.
3: 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You probably don't know the person. You're probably drunk.
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2: So long as you guys never exchange numbers, there's no emotions. 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
2: cheating.
3: One would ever find out unless you told someone. 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
3: Just hit it and quit it.
2: Hilarious. I'm my guy, DJ Goofy White Kid, back in the mix in minutes.

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DJ Goofy White in the mix. It's Mikey, V, and the Nycra. Most requested song this hour to kick off Halloween season together. French Montana, Ever Since You Left Me. That's coming in 5 minutes. So you want to hit me on the gram at Mikey V on air.

0: 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DJ Goofy White in the mix. It's Mikey V in the show. One of my interns brought me this article. It says 1 out of 10 people say a one-night stand is actually not cheating.
1: If you don't think that one-night stand is cheating, you're a
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0: 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It's Mikey V. Red. 1 out of 10 people say a one night stand is not cheating. And you and your man believe this?
11: We do the whole one night stand thing, but we are swingers, so it's really not cheating.
0: Oh my God, so as long as you guys join.
11: Right, he's very aware of everything that's going on.
0: And you're okay watching your man be with another girl?
11: Yeah, and he's okay with me and vice versa.
0: Oh, so this sounds awesome, out. Actually. Is there like a sign up list for this, like kickball in middle school?
11: There sure is.
0: Oh my God.

Cardi B keeping the party going right there inside the show as we party together all across the country every weekend. It's Mikey V and the Night Crew. Already October, and we're already less than 2 months away from seeing Ariana Grande right here on the big screen in Fokker and Law.

It's 93.3 FLZ. Alex Warren right there. You know him at that massive song, Ordinary. He's done it again, Alex Warren. Let's go to Emerald Eyes. Inside the show, Mikey V and the Night Crew partying with you coast to coast and all across the country with Teddy Swims now. Mr. Know-It-All inside the show.

0: LZ. Party, what a way to kick off October, Halloween season. It's Mikey V and the Night Crew, the biggest party on your radio. This will be the show. Big thank you to you. You make this the biggest party all across the country. We get to like escape life for a little bit, enjoy music, just have a good time. That's why I love it so much. Thank you to my guy, DJ Goofy White Kid. Always crushing it, always giving us his exclusive remixes and all the new music. So I appreciate you. I'm out of here. I love the party again next weekend right here all across the country inside the show.
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Ooh, I love it. I know what I'm doing when I get home later after I take a big fat nap, of course. 93.3 FLZ.

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really special day for me. It's Terry on 93.3 FLZ. I get my hair done once a year. Seriously, dyed, cut, that's it until another year goes by. Getting your hair done is way too freaking expensive. That's why I get it done once a year. And I am so excited. Today's hair day, I'm going to come out looking like a brand new woman. So if you want to see what my hair looks like after I get it done later, find me on Instagram at Terry Garish.

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Listen, I want to be smelling like Tate McRae. 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It's only $82 a pop. But you know what? To smell like Tate McRae, I definitely feel

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When K-pop Demon Hunters the sequel releases, it is going to be at movie theaters, a big, broad release. 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

believe this at all. But Harry Jowsey, the social media and reality TV star, says he's fully retired from reality TV shows. And that's until he starts becoming irrelevant again, and then his butt will be right back on one. He has been on so many different reality TV shows, The Heartbreak Island, Let's Marry Harry, and more. But I guess he wants to stop being an idiot. And once again, I don't see that happening. 93.3 FLZ.

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Here we go with some Smack That, a little throwback, Akon and Eminem. Ooh, it's going to be a great Saturday. 93.3 FM.

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Somber, back to Friends on 93.3 FLZ, and they just kicked off the You Are the Reason tour, making its way across North America. It's not going to finish until Thanksgiving week in New York at Madison Square Garden. Oh my gosh, I love seeing the videos of them performing live.

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It's Terry out of here for the rest of your Saturday morning. I hope you have a beautiful rest of your day. I'll catch you tomorrow. Have a great Saturday. Bye.

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0: Hug it out, bitch. You ever hug it out?
1: Of course.
0: You ever hug it? You guys like hugs?
2: I love hugs.
1: Hugs are great.
0: Ashley wants to know, how long should a hug be?
2: Yeah.
0: 800-409-9393. That's a good question. How long should a hug be?
2: Exactly. So when I was in New York, I ended up meeting KP's mom 2 days.
0: Who
2: so
0: is KP?
2: KP's the woman that I'm seeing right now. Mm-hmm. So I'm in New York. We go to our mom's restaurant the first day. Just a handshake, you know, simple, okay. Even though I'm a hugger. The second day that I go to the restaurant, I give her a hug and I'm hugging her. And then she pulls away. I'm like, did I give her a long hug? Was it just way too long? Like, hey, look. Okay. I was hugging. Okay. And then, like, you could feel her pulling away. And I'm just like... I was like, okay, this is awkward.
3: Oh my God.
2: How long should a hug be? Do I give long hugs? I just want you to feel my heart. Is that weird?
1: I don't think you give long hugs. It's like the perfect amount of time.
2: I don't
1: think
2: you give me a hug.
1: Okay, hold on. This is how I'll give a hug. Okay.
0: Yeah. One thousand. Nice to meet you. Two.
1: That was perfect.
0: That was 2 seconds.
1: That's good. But I felt like she was like this.
0: One thousand.
1: She was like, ah.
2: Yeah.
1: I need a warm embrace, and I need you to feel my heart against your heart.
0: How long should a hug be? 800-409-9393. You can text in at 97720. I love giving hugs.
2: Me too.
0: I'm a hugger. Hugging is the best. But hugging can be dangerous.
1: For who?
3: How so?
1: Boing!
3: Ding dong!
4: There's one of the many.
0: Why are you two so perverted? Yeah, I always say, this show's gross because the two women are
4: true.
0: They're so gross.
4: Naughty, naughty.
2: You guys are the ones that get excited from hugs.
0: No, hugging can be dangerous because of the whole pull away thing. You look a little bit weird if you have to be the one who, you know, is getting the sign from the other person
2: that the hug
0: is done.
2: I thought about it the whole time. I'm like, did she pull away from me?
0: Yeah. My Uncle Zach gives notoriously long hugs.
2: Oh, I would love to hug him.
0: Like about 30 seconds.
2: Oh, I would love it.
0: Do you know how long 30 seconds really is? It's long.
2: Katie's fiance, Sean, gives very long hugs. That's why I love hugging him.
0: Sean.
2: I feel his heart.
0: Does something. Is it okay to pick someone up when you hug them?
3: I get a little nervous when he does that.
0: I love it. I love it.
2: Be careful, Sean. Don't hurt them.
0: Alyssa and I will literally be like, our back hurts today. Thank God we're going to see Sean later.
3: Yeah.
0: Yeah.
2: In-house chiropractor.
3: That's right.
0: Jim, you say it depends on the situation, but 1 to 2 seconds.
5: Typically, yeah, like a friendly hug, like 1 to 2 seconds. But if it depends on the person really needs a hug, at the like, say someone passed away or something, a little bit longer.
0: I do enjoy a long hug.
2: I do too.
0: Like being out of town and then seeing my fiance, I just like held her a little bit. But that's my fiance. I'm allowed to hold
2: it. Would you hold Jed that long?
0: No.
2: No? If you haven't
0: Maybe
2: seen him
0: I would.
2: If you haven't seen him in 3 days.
0: Maybe I would. I love a long hug. I love a long hug.
2: Boing.
0: Hey, Jed, get in here real quick. No, it's not about a boner every time. You guys are always thinking about boners. Jim, these women are gross, aren't they?
2: Give
0: they
2: them
0: need
2: a
0: to
2: hug,
0: grow
2: Jed.
0: Up.
2: Yeah.
3: Be careful.
2: Yeah. One.
5: There's nothing wrong with a simple bromance.
2: Three, four, five. Joe, that was 5 second hug.
4: That's a bit much.
0: Why, though?
2: You, like, pushed him away.
4: Oh, yeah, because you just give a couple pats and you go,
2: Ashley.
4: No,
2: I feel
4: like
2: I need to give you a long hug so you can have that transfer of energy.
3: Yes.
2: You can feel me. Yeah. That's why I want that long hug.
0: All right, we love you, Jim. This is what I need you to do, Jed.
4: Mm-hmm.
0: Find a good sport, because obviously we're going to be touching someone. Do you mind? Just grab someone at random outside.
4: Yeah.
0: But make sure they're a good sport.
2: Yeah, don't make it weird. It's already
0: maybe
2: weird.
0: Don't do, hold on. Maybe don't do like anyone, not that salespeople aren't good sports, but they're not in content. So maybe don't pick someone like that.
2: Yeah.
0: But bring, wait. You don't know what we're going to do. This is what we're going to do. We're going to bring in someone right now. Ashley, I want you to give them a hug.
2: Okay.
0: And we're going to see how long you can hold on to them before they let go.
2: Okay.
0: Do everyone a favor, though. You're going to want to be in the camera shot somehow.
2: Okay, right here.
0: Because obviously the iHeartRadio app now has video. You can watch this incredible moment.
2: You're
0: maybe
2: right.
0: You want to keep it on the four.
2: Yeah.
0: And then we'll, so just when they come in, be like, oh my God, I haven't seen you in so long. This is amazing. Yeah. Right,
2: you guys start conversation and I'll do it. Okay.
0: And the reason why I...
2: Colombian jerseys. Can I thank you for... You told me what the flag was. You told me... I know what the Colombian flag is now.
6: Hey, we made it, baby. Yeah. Let's go! What's going on?
0: He's letting go. He didn't. No. I've never seen anyone do that. Flip started to reverse hug and he was touching his back. How long is too long for a hug?
7: Depends, bro. It depends.
2: Was that too long?
7: That was a little too long. That was a little too long. I've never hugged Ashley in my life.
0: That was a 15-second hug, by the way.
2: That was
0: beautiful. Yeah. All right.
7: Give me energy. I needed that.
2: See, you got to feel the energy transfer.
0: Jed, go find someone else. This is fun. This is a fun game. Here, Flip, stay in here real quick. Hang out with us.
7: You guys are just hugging people today?
2: Yeah. Yep.
0: We're just seeing how long is too long for a hug. Yeah. You know?
7: That was pretty
2: Your
7: long.
2: Face.
1: It was.
2: It was
1: incredible. It didn't get weird, though. It didn't get weird. No.
0: For you. I'm not messing around. And you guys got to watch the video. It's on the iHeartRadio app.
2: Started rocking.
7: That was on video?
0: I've never seen anyone reverse hug it. He literally started to grab his hands like behind his back. Yeah. Is that really what you felt like you could get out of the hug by doing that?
7: I don't want to push you.
2: Are you a hugger?
7: Nah.
2: No?
7: No.
2: I'm glad you let me hug you that long.
7: I'm a little dapper.
0: Why aren't you a hugger?
7: Huh?
0: Why aren't you a hugger?
7: That's very, very intimate. I feel like a hug is very like...
0: You weren't hugged as a child?
2: Yeah.
0: Do you hug your kids?
7: Yeah, I hug my kids. Yeah, I hug my kids, my fiance.
2: I was like, let's just hug the girls.
4: Sales must have gotten the day off. There's nobody here.
2: Oh, they're in a meeting. Oh, no, it's 8 a.m. Never mind.
0: Yeah. Well, who knows? Who knows? I'm sure that they're doing...
2: Nice hug. Nice long hug.
1: Is Brian Fink here?
2: Yeah.
0: No. Oh, Fink would...
1: Oh, would freak out.
2: Oh, my God.
1: Freak
2: I know.
1: Out.
2: Actually,
0: they
2: I love
0: would
2: this.
0: Freak out.
2: It'd probably be like a 0.5 second hug. I would literally just open my arms and he'd run away.
0: He'd be like, something's not right about this. We love Fink. He's the best, isn't he? Okay. All right. So we've decided
2: 15 seconds.
0: 15 seconds is maybe a little too long. But it feels nice.
2: It did feel great.
0: It does feel good to isn't it feel nice?
2: He's been watching too much soccer. He's gonna start talking like every other country.
0: Isn't
2: you sound
0: it
2: like a blonde dad.
4: It's football. It's not soccer.
0: Isn't it nice though? Do you ever fancy like putting your chin on someone's shoulder? You ever put your chin on someone's shoulder?
2: I don't think I have.
0: You never put your chin on someone's shoulder?
2: No, I don't think. Because we're girls, our chins don't reach your guys' shoulders.
0: Oh, okay, that makes sense.
2: That's gave your chin to my head. Oh, you put it on your girl. Like, oh.
0: Yeah, I'll put my chin on her head. Like, when I hug her, like, on top. That's the size that
2: Yeah.
0: But my chin, why? You guys,
2: you know,
4: I'm not saying
2: you
4: perverted.
0: Why is everything naughty? You guys are so perverted.

0: All right, I'm going to start something new today, but Jed can't be annoying about it and then be mean. Because sometimes when I do diet things, he'll come in and then be like, you can't do this, this, that, and the other. And then 10 minutes later, well, not 10 minutes, but after the show, he'll break whatever rule he said. You ever notice that?
1: Yes.
0: Ever notice how he does that? So you can't be mean.
2: Okay. I, Judge Jeffrey Schilling Jr., will not be mean to Joseph Carballo on the radio today about his diet.
0: Thank you.
1: Okay. I love to hear that.
0: 800-409-9393. How long did you fast? Because I'm going to try to see how long I can go without eating today.
2: Okay. When was your last meal yesterday, Joe? No, Joe, come on. Answer my question.
0: I don't know why, but I'm annoyed by that question.
2: Why
0: do you need to know?
2: Because there becomes a point of diminishing returns on it. Because there's been times I've done it a little too long.
0: Annoying. Why? Didn't Kevin, not Kevin Spacey, Kevin Hart? No.
1: One of the Kevins.
0: Didn't Paul Blart fast for like 7 days?
2: Oh, yeah.
0: 70 days?
2: Kevin James did it for like 45 days where he just drank salt water.
1: Wow.
2: Yeah.
0: Why don't I do that?
1: What did he look like after?
0: Still big.
2: Yeah, he was still big. But,
0: but he was super big before.
2: Yeah, he was right around 300 pounds, and he got down to about 240. So he lost about 60 pounds.
0: But are you positive about that?
2: You talked about it on Joe Rogan Experience.
0: And you know it's exactly
1: a fact
0: that.
1: If it's on Joe Rogan.
0: Now we got to check.
2: I'm pretty sure it was around 60 pounds
0: how
2: that he lost.
0: How long did
1: 40
0: Kevin
1: days, you said?
2: It was like water and salt, yeah.
1: And Joe, you don't want to eat anything. You just want to consume, all liquids?
0: I just want to get skinny.
1: Okay, and you want to do that by?
0: Not eating. 41 days.
1: And do you know how long you're trying to go?
0: How long do I want to go?
1: Yeah, how long do you want to fast?
0: 41 days.
1: Ideally, realistically.
0: I don't know.
1: Can I ask Jed a question about you?
0: Ew, he only lost 12 pounds?
2: I don't think that's worth it.
1: No, not 12. For 41 days?
0: Yeah.
1: Oh, yeah, not worth it.
0: Is that a lot of weight to lose in 41 days?
1: I feel like you can lose a lot.
2: If you're losing fat, then that's good.
0: All right, but what were you going to say?
1: Can I ask Jed a question about you?
0: Yeah, I'll allow it.
1: Jed, how long do you think Joe can go without...
2: I think that... No, Joe, here's the thing. I think that Joe, when he gets fixated on something and actually wants to do something, he will go balls to the wall with it.
1: I agree.
2: I wouldn't be surprised if Joe did like a 36 to 48 hour fast.
1: Yeah, once really you lock in, you are locked in, Joe.
0: What happens after hour, I don't know, let's see, how long have I fasted? What happens after hour four?
2: Hour four.
1: You're not.
0: You don't know that I wake up and I eat. What happens after like 12 hours of being awake?
2: You start like craving stuff, but I think that you do those electrolyte packets with the salt, right? And that curbs your hunger once you drink it with the salt and everything.
1: Too.
2: Correct. And then it kicks all those.
0: Correct.
2: And then it also like curbs all those addictions that you want with all those sugary foods or like. The savory foods, right? Because we know that you love snacks, right? And now those cravings are going to be gone. So you won't have the need or the want to go and have those things. I think this is
1: I'm going to order Chick-fil-A. You want something?
2: No, stop, Ashley.
0: You know, I love that burrito at Chick-fil-A. You had that burrito?
2: No, I have not.
0: Like you haven't had that burrito.
2: No, I have not.
0: Oh, that's a good... Should we get the burrito this morning?
1: No.
0: Because this could be like, I didn't really say that I wanted to do this. I woke up this morning and thought, I need to do this. So maybe I should give myself one more day.
1: Yeah.
0: Or should I not?
2: I think...
1: Go cold turkey?
2: Start off in baby steps.
0: Should I do a little Chick-fil-A this morning? You want a little burrito?
2: No, I don't.
0: I know you want a burrito.
2: I don't want a burrito.
0: Dude, it's a tortilla.
2: Yeah.
0: I'd like most burritos.
2: Yeah, what is it, a spinach wrap?
0: They cut the breaded chicken,
2: okay.
0: Like the chicken fingers.
2: Okay.
0: Okay. Then they do hash browns.
1: Ooh.
0: Okay. Okay. And then they get a little cheese in there.
2: Okay.
0: Okay.
2: You got some egg?
0: Okay.
2: And what?
0: And then they got a little egg. I think they got... Hey, look up if they got...
2: Yeah, let's look at the ingredients.
0: Yeah, look at what they got.
1: We can get it and you can just smell it.
3: I'll smell it.
2: Why would you tease yourself like
1: because
2: that?
1: Because when I'm on a diet and I don't want to eat the food, I'll just smell it.
0: When my dad was on a diet once, he would just watch people.
1: Oh, yeah. My God. Oh, I
0: he would
1: doing
0: move
1: that.
0: His mouth
1: I love
0: like
1: doing
0: he's
1: that.
0: Chewing.
1: Yeah. Because you don't want to screw your diet up. So it's like, you know, let me watch people eat it. Let me be
0: I'll
1: around
0: eat this
1: it.
0: Thing, though. They give you salsa. The salsa is gross.
1: No.
0: I don't like salsa from fast food.
1: Yeah, no.
0: Like, a Taco Bell gives me salsa. I don't need salsa. Give me the hot sauce. I want it in a plastic grossness.
2: It is scrambled eggs with a blend of Monterey Jack and cheddar cheeses.
3: Triple cheese.
2: Crispy hash browns.
3: I know.
2: And your choice of protein. And it's all wrapped in a warm flour tortilla stirred with a side of jalapeno
0: salsa.
2: How
0: many calories?
2: Let's see here.
1: I'm going to guess 550.
2: It ranges anywhere between what you get on it if you want extra stuff. But baseline is 580.
1: That was about right.
0: I mean, that's not that bad. Should we get two?
1: Whoa.
0: Well, two.
2: If you get the grilled chicken, that's
0: No. See, I can't stand
1: gotta
0: that.
1: Gotta had a crunch.
0: That's the other thing, too. Because if you're going to go get fast food, don't be getting grilled chicken. Right. I hate that.
2: So you must...
0: Eat the real food. Right. What's the point of going?
2: You must...
0: That's like

0: 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Adele.
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1: Monday through Friday, you can hear them live. Today, we hear the ugly, terrible, and atrocious from the past week of the Joe Show. This is the In Case You Missed It Show with the Joe Show on 93.3 FLZ.

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1: We're live on Tampa Bay's number one and only hit music channel, 93.3 FLZ. The ladies are out, so we brought a lady in. My mom is on the show today.
2: Hello.
1: Hi, Mom.
2: Hi.
1: Jed's here. I'm going to admit to something, and I did not think I was going to talk about it, but I think it's good to admit this because maybe there are other people who have gone through this before. I turned 31 today. On my last day of being 30, yesterday, I pooped my pants. So
3: it's normal.
2: I have never, I can raise my hand and say that has never, knock on wood, I've never done that.
3: Really? Who changed your diapers?
2: Okay, I mean, as an adult, I have never pooped my pants.
1: 800-409-9393. I want to know if you are an adult who has pooped your pants. Because, once again, on my last day of being 30, I pooped my pants.
2: But was that the first time?
1: No, I pooped my pants a lot.
2: As an adult?
1: Yeah.
3: Okay, so let me lay it out for you. There are times where a sneeze is coming on, and I'm assuming, Joe, you're sneezing.
1: Nope.
3: No.
1: I just was in the kitchen.
3: You thought it was a fart, and
1: I didn't even fart.
2: It just came out.
1: It fell out.
2: Then you need to go to the doctor. As your mother, I'm telling you that is not normal.
3: And yeah, as your best friend, I'm telling you it is because people poop themselves all the time.
2: No, you have to feel an urge. It just doesn't fall out of your pants.
1: Well, my tummy didn't feel good.
2: Okay, well then
1: But I didn't fart.
2: And then you had some probably spicy food, right? Was it spicy?
1: Yeah, but you keep saying the Chipotle that I had.
2: I ate the Chipotle.
1: Sure you can. Who cares? I ate the Chipotle and then I pooped myself maybe 10 seconds later.
2: Okay, so that had nothing. What did you have for breakfast?
1: See, I think it was probably the copious amounts of drinking I did last week.
2: On the cruise.
1: Yes. I think it was more so my body.
2: When was the last time you pooped your pants?
1: Maybe a year and a half ago.
2: Okay.
3: I thought it was on your birthday a couple of years ago.
1: Well, I do poop myself right around this time of year.
3: Yeah.
2: So it's seasonal.
1: Could be.
3: Mm-hmm. I don't know. I think it's normal, but that's maybe because...
1: When's the last time you pooped yourself?
3: Probably about last year, right? Or no, this year. I would say right around January, February. I was at a live show and I did it, and then I went into the bathroom and just threw out my underwear.
2: What do you mean a live show?
3: I went to a concert and then I was in the crowd and I was dancing around like I do, and then I went to the bathroom, cleaned it out.
4: Hey, yo, my man. You know, I'm not even ashamed to admit this because I am lactose intolerant, right? But I will still smash a pizza. I will still smash some ice cream. I'll still drink a milkshake because it tastes good, and I'll deal with the consequences later. But a couple of months back, I was drunk, and then I ate me some ice cream, and because I'm lactose intolerant, they smell really bad when I fart. So I'm like trying to be annoying to Naomi, and I was already gassy, and I was like, babe, look. She's like, ew. So I'm in the bed trying to Dutch oven her, and then I'm forcing, like, I'm pushing it out, and I'm trying to hold her, and then I pushed, and then it came out with a surprise, and I'm like, babe, I just shiitake myself. She's like, what? I said, I just shiitake myself. And she's like, nuh-uh. And I run to the bathroom, and I'm like.
1: Did you have clothes on?
4: I had my drawers on, man. I had my favorite Stitch drawers on at that, man.
1: Isn't it the worst? Because I pooped in my favorite Jordan brand compression shorts yesterday.
2: Do you wash them?
4: Yeah.
1: I threw them out.
4: No, absolutely not. They go to the garbage, Mom.
3: Oh, see, that's where I'm different.
2: I don't know.
3: I just put feldspar soap and spray and wash and throw them
1: Do
3: out.
1: We believe my mom that she's never pooped herself? Because I don't know if I can believe her.
2: I would tell, I promise, I tell you everything. I would tell you.
1: I think that you're not being honest.
3: I peed myself as an adult, too, but not by choice. Joe kind of forced me.
4: Sounds like some drug stuff. That's what I do.
3: Remember when
4: I was
3: we
4: like, let it go.
3: Remember when I was in front of Ray J. Joe in a Depends?
1: And you're like, oh, yeah, I made it? Him pee himself.
2: Oh.
3: It was not a fun car ride day.
1: Because he was wearing a diaper, and I wanted to know what it feels like.
4: Oh, wait. I want to wear a diaper and know what it feels like as an adult.
1: Hey, Jules. So Jules does hurricane, and I'm trying to think of it. Why can't I think of the word? Disaster relief with his work. And he doesn't, you don't clean the porta potties anymore. Do you still do that?
4: No. I'm looking at them right now. I carry poop in my tanker now. I'm a septic hauler in the tanker.
1: We've talked about the crazy things that you found inside of porta potties. Have you ever found like pants or underwear?
4: Absolutely. I could send you pictures of that too. Absolutely. Underwear, pants, socks, t-shirts that people wipe themselves with when I used to do the porta potties. Yeah, man. You'd be surprised how many people didn't make it on a construction site to the porta potty. And they'll just take their drawers off and leave them pooped in there. And we got to use our little poopy scoopy tongs and throw them outside.
1: I think that there are people who poop their pants as adults. And then I think that there are people who lie. And unfortunately, I'm sitting across from, and she's my mom. I don't want to call her a liar.
2: Again, I would tell you.
4: I don't know why I believe her. I just believe her.
2: Thank
4: I feel
2: you.
4: Like she would just. I feel like she would be like, Joe, I pooped my pants.
2: For sure.
4: One time when we were out in the rain and I was pushing the stroller and I tripped and I pooped.
2: Listen, I'm not saying I've given birth 3 times. I'm sure there was horrible things that happened there, but not in my pants.
4: Birth, yes. Yes, I've seen birth. I've seen childbirth twice, and both times it was a surprise. And I'm like, don't get the baby's head in the poop. The first thing the baby comes out, he knows he's going to have a shiitake life when he gets poop on his head off rip. Like, you know it's bad.
1: Jules, I love you.
4: That happens? Bye.
1: What? Wait, hold on. What?
3: That happens?
2: It can happen, yes. You're pushing, so you're pushing everything. You can't control what you're pushing.
1: Oh.
2: So it does happen. But I've never heard of it happening at the same time.
4: I think that epidural, I think, like, numbs the whole thing and they can't control anything, so it just comes out.
2: Well, the epidural, yes, does numb.

0: since it is a shift change, I wanted to do this as our nurses are getting off of work. They're driving home right now. And we also have nurses that are driving into the hospital as well. So because it is a shift change, I would love, love, love, nurses, I'm calling on you, 800-409-9393. Have you ever noticed a patient stealing from the hospital? 800-409-9393. You could text in at 97720. Nurses, doctors, have you ever noticed that? Because Ashley's friend is a thief.
1: Well, apparently this is common. She just had her third child. She had a baby girl named Zoe. And she was saying like how she took a lot of the diapers and a lot of just like the medical, not the medical equipment, but just like the gauze and things like that. And I'm like, are you sure you could do that? She was like, this is my third child. Trust me. I know people who are her other parents, and a lot of moms, new moms, take a lot of the stuff that's in the hospital rooms because babies are expensive as is.
2: That's true.
0: What about even more than babies? Like, what about, you know, you're in the hospital for something, like, and it's like a sickness or something, and it's an unexpected sickness, so you end up being in the hospital for longer than you thought, like, you would be.
1: Mm-hmm.
0: I feel like for every day that you're in that hospital, because of how much more money you'll have to be paying, I feel like you should be allowed to steal like 5 items a day.
1: Yeah, maybe an ice pack or something.
0: Maybe it's hand sanitizer.
2: Yeah. I don't think I've ever done that.
1: Those big Q-tips.
0: They do have very big Q-tips.
2: Tongue depressors?
1: Yes! Yeah.
2: I don't know why you would need that at home, but here we are.
1: It's free, isn't there? I mean,
0: yeah, just to have it.
2: Yeah, just have it.
1: Like, I don't need any of this stuff.
0: They got, like, the cotton balls where you it's in a glass thing, and you pull up the silver top, and then the cotton balls come out.
1: They have
0: out.
1: A lot of nice stuff in there.
0: Hey, Aaron.
3: Yes?
0: Where Good are morning. You a nurse at? Good morning.
3: Lakeland Regional.
0: Nice. Thank you for doing what you're doing and keeping our community safe. I got a question. Have you ever noticed patients stealing from the hospital?
3: They steal the most ridiculous stuff to try to steal some of the most expensive stuff.
1: And what are some of those things?
3: Armbands that they can't even attach to themselves.
1: That would be me.
3: They try to take stethoscopes that are for isolation rooms. Band-aids, Tegaderm.
0: What's a Tegaderm?
3: Coban, anything that they can put their hands on.
0: What's a Tegaderm?
3: It's what we use to place over the IV to secure it in place.
1: Yeah,
3: or we use it, the bigger ones, to secure gauze to large wounds.
1: I do take y'all Band-aids because the Band-aids are really nice at hospitals.
3: They're Cure-Aid Band-Aids. You can buy them at Amazon.
1: I know, but they're cheaper if I take them from y'all.
3: Right, they're free for you.
0: When you do notice that, have you ever called out a patient, or is a part of you like, you know what, they're going through something tough right now, you know, their hospital bill could be very expensive, like, all right, you want 3 Band-Aids, I'm just going to, you know, turn my head and act like I didn't see it.
3: If you ask us for a couple extra Band-Aids, we'll give them to you.
0: Yeah.
3: There's no need to steal them.
0: Yeah. What about people who just steal to see if they still have it?
3: Some people just steal to steal.
1: Okay, yeah.
3: They don't
1: ridiculous.
3: Need it. They just try to take it.
0: Yeah. I have a friend that literally will go into like a 7-Eleven, and no one do this, but he will go in. He will steal a couple of things. Like, he might take a pack of gum. Uh-huh. He'll take, like, a soda, like, stuff like that. He walks out with it, waits, like, 2 minutes, goes back in, and gives it to the person at the counter and goes, hey, I just wanted to see what I could go out with. This is what I got. You know, be
1: That's
0: more aware.
1: Oh, my God. Why would you admit that?
0: He got banned by 2 7-Elevens, and then the other ones, like, laugh. They think it's funny. But, Aaron, thank you so much for keeping our community safe. We love you so much.
3: Absolutely. I love you guys, too. I listen to you every morning.
1: Oh,
0: thank
1: we
0: you.
1: Appreciate that.
0: 800-409-9393. Nurses, Have you noticed that patients steal from the hospital? Kelly, you had a guy who stole what?
4: I had a man want 5 urinals.
1: Wait, say that again?
4: 5 urinals.
1: What is that?
4: The buckets that the men pee in bed.
2: Oh, like a bedpan.
4: Yeah, but it's for a man.
0: Why?
1: Why would he take that?
2: For the car, for long road trips?
4: Because he wanted to use him to water his garden.
0: Water his garden?
4: Water his garden. I said, how many gardens do you have?
0: Okay, so you got the answer of why he wanted to do it. Did he tell you he was stealing it? Did you catch him and then go, hey, what are you doing?
4: I caught him, and then I asked him after. He asked me for another one after I just gave him one. So I said, what are you doing with these? He said, I'm saving them. I'm taking them home. I'm taking 5. I want them for my garden. I said, all right.
0: You gave it to him.
4: Some people.
0: Yeah. And with you going, okay, fine, whatever, is it the thought of, okay, he's going through something bad and I don't want to, make him worse. And if this is what it takes to make him feel a little bit better, go ahead.
4: Sure. It's just skin off my butt,
0: It's true, but it is his butt on the pain. We love you, Kelly. Thank you for keeping our community safe.
4: We love you, too. Oh, all fun. Right, bye-bye.
0: Could you guys ever be a nurse? I could never.
5: No,
1: I don't like blood.
0: Ugh, how do they do it? How do they do it?
5: Especially ER nurse. Oh, my gosh, the things that you see. My grandmother was the head of the ER for many years and learned a lot of different things through that.
1: Shout out to all the nurses and doctors saving lives.
2: I couldn't deal with the poopy stuff. You know,
0: no,
2: you're right.
0: No
2: blood would be fine, but no poopy.
0: Hey, no poopy. I'm a nurse. I do everything besides the poopy. You poop yourself? See, that can never be a nurse for me because whenever I'm sick, I poopy myself. I poopy all the time. I poopy.

0: Tampa Bay's number one and only hit music channel, 93.3 FLZ. I would definitely do this, by the way. If I could. And I hope I never have to. But I suppose you never know. And my grandpa Carballo would do this, but it was not to this extent. He would always ask for a kiss when we were little kids. My grandpa Carballo was a massive smoker. He loved tobacco from Cuba, you know? So he would smoke a pipe and, well, he lost his teeth. So he would be like, oh, yeah, give me a kiss. And then you go to give your grandpa a kiss and you're 5 years old. And then he takes his teeth out right before you get there. And you're like, it's a nightmare for you.
1: Oh, yeah.
0: As a kid, I'm like, man, one day I'll lose my teeth and be like my grandpa. I'm going to take it out.
1: Sit him on the nightstand.
0: Jed talked to a guy yesterday. He took his leg off.
2: So he had a prosthetic leg, and I was sitting in the sauna with him, and I was just talking to him about his life, and he was just getting really into the conversation. I don't think he really, at that, maybe he's just say second nature for him, but he pulled off his prosthetic.
1: And just sat it next to
2: him. Half of his right leg is missing.
1: Up to the kneecap?
2: Up to the round the knee. So he has one of those things where you slide it in into the knee, and then you can walk. And he's just like, yeah, I was in Desert Storm, Desert Shield, yada, yada, yada. And he's like, and that's how I got this thing. And he goes, and then I'm just like, oh, God, what is this?
3: You were not expecting that.
2: No, I was not. That was not on my bingo card for the day.
1: I had a girl in high school who didn't have an arm. So she had a little nub and she had the prosthetic arm and she would just take it off in class. Literally just sit it there. I was like, what are you doing? Why would you do that? But yeah.
0: Why not?
1: Yeah, if I had a fake arm or a prosthetic arm, I would do the same thing. Just right? To people. Yeah, yeah.
0: Wouldn't it be interesting?
2: Why not? I get it's something they have to do. I'm not making fun of them.
1: No, not at all.
2: I'm just making fun of the fact that you just feel so comfortable half naked in front of another man sweating to take off your prosthetic and just wave
1: it
2: around.
1: Did you ask him about it?
2: Well, I asked him. Well, I was just asking him how he was doing, and then he kind of was like oversharing everything, telling me how he lost his leg. It was like during an explosion during the Persian Gulf War or something like that, or Desert Storm, Desert Shield.
0: This is why I love Ashley, because that's exactly what I want to talk about and ask is, can you ask someone who is missing something what happened?
1: I'm nosy.
0: Or do you have to have them bring it up? 800-409-9393. You can text in at 97720. What is the rules on that? Because there is always going to be, at least for me, curiosity as to what happened. Were you born without it? Was there an accident? Did you get sick?
1: Right.
2: Like, what's the backstory? Yeah.
0: Is it cosmetic? Did you decide, you know what, I'm sick and tired. I got to goal weight. And my left leg was the weight to get. Who needs a GLP-1 when you can just amputate your leg?
4: Just get rid of it.
0: Can you ask them?
1: Yes. Like if someone's missing their eye, like what happened?
2: Oh, no. You can't ask somebody about an eye.
1: Yes. You got an eye patch? What happened? I'm nosy. Maybe I'm just too nosy for y'all.
0: 804.
1: I just want to say, I'm nosy, and you guys love that I'm nosy because I give you guys the answer of what happened to that person.
4: And that is very true. Yes, I do love that about you.
0: But I don't like being around it.
3: Just give me like 5 minutes to walk away. How do you weave it into the conversation?
1: I don't know. If we are around someone this weekend and they're missing a body part, I will bring it up. I don't know how. I just... I don't know.
2: Let's say they're missing their eye or they have an eye patch. How do you ask them?
1: I love your eye patch. What happened?
2: That's so direct.
1: I want to get straight to it.
2: I was not going to ask this gentleman in the sauna, by the way.
1: Why? He pulled it off.
2: Yeah, because he was opening up to me and

0: I felt comfortable enough, like, asking him questions about it afterwards.
1: He was comfortable enough to pull it off in front of you. I'd have been like, oh, wow, that's very bold of you. So, like, what happened, bro?
0: I think that's an older person thing, because I don't think somebody my age would have done that. This guy looked like he was in his
1: I told you 50s. Someone in high school, she would pull her arm off. We were, what, 17?
0: Yeah, it's different. That's a classmate. That's somebody you go to school with. I just met this guy, and his sweaty balls are all next to me.
1: And his leg got a little sweaty underneath the prosthetic.
2: I just feel like they have to bring it up first. Because I have, like, the scar on my face from my bike accident.
1: Yeah, what happened?
3: It's not... It's not noticeable.
1: It's not noticeable.
2: It is, but it is to me. Yeah, and if someone sees it and they just randomly bring it up, I'd be like, oh, Jesus.
3: Let
2: me
3: see. Has that ever happened?
2: It? Oh, yeah. It used to be very, very noticeable when I was younger.
1: Do I know? Do we have anybody in the building that's missing anything or have an eye patch and I can go ask?
3: Yeah, their brains.
2: How did you lose that?
1: Yeah.
3: Yeah.
1: Watch, we're going to see somebody this weekend, and I'm going to do it in front of all of y'all to make you so comfortable.
3: Put an un before you say yeah. That's really how we'd feel.
1: No, I don't know how I do. I just like to know. I'm very curious. And I know you guys are too.
3: Yeah, but it's like...
1: And think about it. I think these people, they kind of want to talk about it.
3: But do they?
1: Yeah.
3: Do you want to talk about your biking accident?
2: I mean, I don't mind talking
1: See?
2: About it.
3: All right, well, then I guess. I
2: don't know. I feel like I would have to bring it up first, because then I would feel like self-conscious, like they were staring at me.
4: Yeah. Okay,
3: hey, Tammy, your dad lost his leg when he was 21.
1: Oh, no. What happened?
4: Yeah, my dad actually was in Vietnam, and he had 1 week to go, and he was an expert machine gunner's front line in Quezon and Cantien, and lost the whole leg.
3: Badass.
4: So I never knew my dad with two legs. But when growing up, all my friends came over and wanted to ask, oh, can I ask what happened? And he absolutely loved when people asked, because he got to say, hey, I defended our country. I was over there and I would do it again, you know, and it just made me disrespect my dad. And I just lost my dad 3 years ago. And still, all my friends came to the funeral and everything, the ones that he would joke with and talking about pulling off the leg, which Jed was talking about, the guy in the gym, it was funny because my friends would come over to spend the night, and my dad would joke and go in there in that closet and get me this, and his prosthetic leg would fall out. And he would start laughing. And so,
1: oh, he's
4: yeah,
1: got a great
4: sense. So we had a really good time about it.
3: Did you bury him with the leg, or did you keep the leg?
1: Good question.
4: We buried him without the leg.
1: So where's the leg now?
3: Yeah, where's the leg? Is it like in a frame?
4: Actually, it's in a storage unit at my sister's house in Kentucky, because my mom just passed away in January.
3: Oh,
4: and yeah, so we moved everything to a storage unit, but it still brings back lots of memories. And you know what? He never one time ever complained about not having the leg.
3: You ever seen a Christmas story?
1: Get out of my head. I was going to do the lamp.
3: Turn it into a lamp.
1: Yeah.
4: Turn it into a lamp.
1: Yes.
4: You know what? When I go back to Kentucky over Christmas, I may just put that leg back in here and just come bring it to the studio and we can definitely
3: do it.
1: Yes!
3: Yeah. Oh my God.
1: I would love your dad's leg.
3: You know what? If anyone has a prosthetic that they're willing to give up, please bring it into the studio and that we can add it to our you know,
1: build a robot.
3: Pile of cool things we've collected.
1: That's right.
3: Because we've got a lot of stuff.
4: I want to tell you something. On the road trip on Friday, I'm Tammy, the one that you came to the courthouse with my friend that was pregnant.
1: Yeah.
3: Oh, my God, Tammy.
4: Yeah,
3: so, hi.
4: Yeah. Hey. Everyone loved the show. I played it on the podcast so everybody could hear. But I just want to say thank you so much. It made her day. She thought she was in heaven. She had her baby shower, and now she's off on leave getting ready to have her baby. So,
3: yeah.
1: Congrats to her.
3: Congrats on the sex. We love it.
4: Love you guys.
3: Tammy, love you so much more, and I'm so sorry for your loss with your mom and even your dad, and I hope you're, are you doing better?
4: Oh, I'm actually doing really good.
3: Good.
4: Doing really good. They're in a better place, and you know what? One day I'll be there. So.
3: You think your dad has two legs, or do you think he told God, you know what? I kind of like rocking one.
4: Well, I think he has two. I think
3: nice.
4: He's perfect.
1: All right, that's what we're talking about.
3: Yes. Tammy, we love you so much.
4: Love you guys, too. Have a blessed day.
1: You have a blessed day as well.
4: Okay, bye.
1: How sweet is Tammy? Love her.
2: I love her. She is.
3: Hey, Jalissa, do you, if you see, like, a prosthetic or anything, do you ask about it?
5: Yeah, I actually turned it into a joke at first to them to try to lighten up the mood. Sorry, get out the car. But usually, yeah. So if I see them with like maybe their foot's broken and it's in a cast, and I'm like, oh, what did you do? I'll play some kickball, and they'll just like bust out laughing. I'm like, no, I slipped and fall, like going down the stairs or something. So things like that. Usually it opens up the mood, or they get a nice little shiner. Like, did you win that fight with the bear or not?
1: Okay. Okay.
5: They go with it, you know? Like usually it starts with that, you know, it's not a bad joke, but it's still like a nice way to make them smile and not think of it as a negative thing first before they say it.
2: Yeah. I feel like if it's an injury, much easier to ask about. Because someone here at the radio station, he was wearing a boot around. I said, oh my God, what happened?
1: What happened?
2: He said it was gout.
1: Oh.
2: He had too much meat.
5: That's the worst.
3: Let's end it with that, actually. Whatever they tell you, and thank you, Jalissa, you can't respond with, oh.
1: Okay. Gout.
3: Ooh.
1: It happens.
2: Yeah. A little flare up.
3: All right, Bieber. Happy Wednesday.
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0: Monday through Friday, you can hear them live. 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

0: you meet someone, you get a DM, you know, however you end up connecting, you agree to go on a date and things are cool. You like going out with this person. You want to get another date. Maybe you've gone on a couple of dates and you want to keep doing it. At some point, they decide to not call you back. They completely ghost you. We call them if you've ever been left on red. And we figure out why they're not calling you back. This is the Joe Show's Left on Red on 93.3 FLZ. Now, we got a DM, I believe it was, from Aiden. Wanted us to call Emma. I did call Emma last night. I asked her, you know, hey, do you want to come on the show? This is a really weird thing. My name is Joe. We're on 93.3. We do the Joe Show, and we have this segment. I would love if you came on and kind of explained to Aiden what happened. And Emma, it was definitely a weird call to get, but you have agreed. And thank you so much for being on. Are you doing good?
1: Yeah, I'm doing all right. I just can't believe this is happening.
0: Yeah. Well, like I said, thank you so much. And you know, kind of like what I said last night, Aiden knows what he's getting himself into. Just be honest, and we can save the awkward hellos because Aiden's on too. Emma, why did you not call Aiden back?
1: So I just want to say that he seems like a great guy. We went out a little bit and we did have a good time, so I wasn't really concerned with anything there. It was like he added me on social media, whatever. It's not a big deal. It's just when he got to my LinkedIn and added me, like he went to my skill set down towards the bottom. And I don't know why he did this, but he did one of those endorsements where I could be like writing paragraphs and everything and like showcasing that. And it was just an instant ick for me. I have no idea why he was like delving that hard, nor do I have any idea why he was like telling me to do these endorsements. It was just weird. It was off-putting. And, you know, we weren't really talking too hard about our careers. So him just kind of going into my LinkedIn like this was just a little odd. Like, you're not trying to hire me for a job. We're trying to go out on a date.
0: My hand's up. Yes. I don't know LinkedIn.
2: So on LinkedIn, they have like this portion of your page where they have like your skill set, yeah. And then they can have other people who follow you, i.e. boss, coworker, endorse those said skill sets. So they can go like down on your page and write, oh my God, this person is so amazing with their communication skills, if communication skills that are there.
0: Aiden, and your post you're putting on her page that she's a great worker?
3: I mean, I thought nothing of it. I thought it was harmless. I mean,
0: but you don't work with her.
3: I mean, I think LinkedIn is not really that big of a deal. I mean, it's public, right? So, I mean, I thought I was trying to be a friendly person or kind enough to like at least help her in some aspect, even if she didn't want to talk to me again. But I just wanted to at least say some good things about her work ethic that could probably help her in the future. Just nothing harmless.
4: Did she ask for help with her job?
3: I mean, it doesn't really help. I mean, it's kind of taking action on my own. If it's something that I can help somebody, I just wanted to help her, you know?
0: But, well, all right. 800-409-9393. I mean, is this a strange thing to do? I mean, what do you guys?
4: It is strange. I'm like, he didn't even answer the question. Katie said, like, did she even ask? You're like, I just took it upon myself.
3: I mean, wouldn't that be something that you'd want out of a partner to kind of like take action?
4: I don't know you. And what makes you think that you could do that?
3: I don't know. I'm just trying to show some character that some people don't typically have. But maybe that makes you feel weird, but I thought it was something kind to do.
0: You want to help her get jobs and whatnot.
3: Why wouldn't you want somebody you like to get a job?
0: I mean, I guess like devil's advocate, people lie on their resumes all the time to try to get jobs. I mean, if he's lying for her, isn't it kind of nice to not have, like, Emma doesn't have to lie?
4: It's just different coming from someone I don't know, I guess.
5: Yes. I feel like there was good intent there, but it just seems a little much.
4: It does. A lot.
5: Some would say you're doing the most.
4: You are doing the absolute most.
0: But at the same time, what do you mean no already?
4: I'm not going to side with a man on this one. I'm sorry.
0: You're not going to side with a man because he's a man?
4: Mm-hmm, he wrong.
0: But did you just say you're not going to side with a man because he's a man?
4: I did.
0: Okay, that invalidates everything that you say for the rest of this segment.
5: No, it does feel a little mansplainy. She didn't need that endorsement.
0: It's one thing to lie about it, but to say it's mansplainy is the craziest thing ever.
5: Because men just have no problem overstepping their boundaries.
0: I couldn't disagree more with this. You guys are making a good point until you say that this is mansplaining.
4: He overstepped the boundary.
0: I'm trying to help Aiden out, but let's. I'm not going to play devil's advocate. I'm going to give my true opinion. Crazy that he did it. I don't think that it makes it because he's a man. He did it, or he's trying to mansplain. He was.
4: You're telling two women what mansplaining is, FY.
5: Because you're probably not going to win this one.
4: You're not.
0: That's not mansplaining. I'm not. They're trying. They're doing the whole sexist thing.
2: Why is it sexist?
0: They're saying that he did it because he's mansplaining.
4: He was.
5: Yeah.
2: No, he's not. He's going on one of her skills, and he's saying how great she is about
0: which
2: something.
0: Is creepy because they don't work together, but it has nothing to do with him being a man.
2: If
0: Emma did this to Aiden, it would be creepy that Emma did it.
4: Emma would never do that because she's a woman.
0: If she did it.
4: It's not even hypothetical.
0: If she did it, would it be creepy?
2: Yes, it would.
0: Yes, it would. Therefore, him being a man and
4: double
0: doing
4: standard.
0: This has nothing to do with the fact that he is a penis.
4: No, double standard because women just always have to look out for men. Y'all always need help.
0: You guys always need help. Tangela.
6: Yes.
0: You hate men?
6: I love men.
0: All right, perfect.
6: I mean, we should all love everybody, right?
0: Well,
5: with exception.
0: All right, go ahead.
6: Well, I'm on his side in a way. Like, okay, maybe just a little bit he should have discussed it. Maybe they did. Who knows? But, I mean, he's kind and compassionate. That's something that, as a woman, you can appreciate because not a lot of men are kind and compassionate, you know? So is it something that they were discussing, maybe?
0: Could be. Were you guys talking about your work?
6: I mean, we talked a little bit, but I mean, I would not say that was like the sole focus of our conversation. That's why I just thought it was like really weird when he was like on my LinkedIn like that.
0: And I guess another question with that would be like involving all of that, like at any point did you mention like, hey, I'm having trouble getting a job?
6: Oh, no, I like my current job. I'm pretty happy where I'm at. No complaints, which is crazy for today.
0: Yeah. Couldn't agree more.
6: Well,
0: now, do you think you'd enjoy your job more if you were a man?
4: Yeah, because you probably get paid more.
5: Exactly.
0: I'm just kidding. Is it all right?
4: Yeah.
5: Equal pay.
0: Tangela, we love you. And listen, everyone knows with the Joe Show, I make $8 million and the ladies make $8.
4: Yeah, right.
0: They should be happy because I'm a man. Tangela,
6: hopefully coming up here soon. Like, it is getting better where it's not really divided anymore as it shouldn't be, right? Because we're all smarter than that. We all know that there's really no division. It's all perception and illusion.
0: All right, we're getting massively off topic because now Katie's giving a weird look. I want to stick to the topic of he was commenting on her LinkedIn and trying to make it seem like she's all that great. And obviously Emma is, but he was kind of like fibbing on the resume. But like I have lied on a resume before and said I was affluent and
4: Excel.
0: We
4: all done that.
0: You know what I mean? I don't even know how to open it up. Yeah. Tangela, we love you. Rose, go ahead.
7: Hi. I think it is really normal to do a deep dive when you start dating someone. I think everybody does that, but I think it is incredibly weird to leave a comment on someone's LinkedIn because it's for coworkers and where you work, especially someone you barely know. And I think his reason is a lie. I think he just thought about what he was going to say when he got on the radio and decided, oh, this is my story and I'm going to stick with it.
0: Well, couldn't agree more. Mm-hmm. Right? Right? Right?
5: Right.
0: No one's going to say right. Okay, I see how it is. I see where this is going, by the way. This is interesting. Now we're just going to do the She-Man Woman Haters Club.
4: Yeah, we are.
0: Or the He-Man.
5: I'm just saying, this is just very, like, male behavior coded.
0: Mm-hmm. Oh, my God.
5: Where he took it upon himself to, like, you know, just reach down and help her out.
4: I'm a man, and I know what a man needs. Yeah. That's how she feels.
0: This is giving me a concussion. I have CT after this one. All right, honey, we talked to you. I'm sorry.
4: We're on 15 hours.
0: Uh-huh, honey. All right, honey, we'll talk to you later. That was weird. What the hell else are we doing? We're doing Left on Red still. Emma, I'm assuming no more dating Aiden.
4: Absolutely not.
0: You don't want to?
4: I'm not allowing it.
1: I think I'm good.
0: All right.
4: You're great without him.
5: Good
0: Emma
5: choice.
0: And Aiden, thank you guys for coming on. Best of luck in your dating lives, and I'm sorry things couldn't work out. That's Left on Red. Yeah.

0: latchkey kid. Explain, Ashley.
1: A latchkey kid is basically when your parents were away and you had a key to the house and you were able to go into the home.
0: 800-409-9393. When were you given that type of freedom? 800-409-9393. You can text in at 97720. Ashley, you saw a post. Explain all of this.
1: Oh, yeah. So I saw a post that's gone viral now. A mom in Florida went on a 3-day cruise and left her 4 kids, I think, at home alone. And I didn't find out the exact ages of the kids. It was a 2-month-old, a preteen, and teenagers. So when I'm thinking teenager, I'm thinking like 13, 14. And I was in like the 4th or 5th grade. I was probably 9, and my sister's probably like 11 or 12 when we were left home alone.
0: I am the oldest in my family, so there was no chance my mom was going to leave me alone.
1: I wouldn't leave you alone now.
0: Well, I wouldn't leave. Fair enough. 800-409-9393. When were you, given that type of freedom? I guess I kind of look at it like freedom now.
1: Yeah.
0: It sounds like that was a woman arrested or something.
1: She was arrested, yeah. I mean, 3-day cruise was pretty crazy. She was talking to her kids on the WhatsApp. Is that what it's called?
2: Yeah, yep. WhatsApp. Mm-hmm.
0: Did you guys get any of that type of freedom? I mean, I did not. I didn't.
3: It wasn't until I got my driver's license.
1: Really?
3: Mm-hmm.
1: Wow.
3: Yeah, my mom was always home.
2: Oh, I mean, I grew up in a situation where I was fortunate enough to live in Korea, and I know you guys are going to give me crap for this, but I was able to go across the whole entire city of Seoul by myself with my brother.
1: How old?
2: I was 12 years old.
1: Oh, my God.
2: Yeah.
1: I'm like, I had that freedom. Even when my sister would like stay after for practice, I would be at 12 years old at home by myself.
0: When you moved back to the States, they did that?
2: I mean, I was 14 when I moved back, and I still had like some privileges to go out and do stuff, but not like, I don't know. I would basically watch over my brother and my sister.
1: Yeah, because you're the older one.
0: When you were 14?
2: Yeah.
0: Yeah, that was not me.
1: Really? Yeah, no. Maybe your parents didn't trust you guys.
0: But also when my brother and I were alone, we would just, like, fight.
1: Okay.
2: That's like, probably same. The biggest reason why they didn't leave you alone.
0: Yeah. Someone would break a bone or, like, busted lip.
1: It was just always don't open the door for anybody.
2: Yeah, don't open the door for strangers and don't check the mail.
0: Yeah? Why the mail?
2: Because you're out and about. Just go straight home. I was told as soon as you get off the bus stop, just head straight home.
1: Lock the door.
3: No side quests.
2: Yeah. No side quests at all.
1: And only use the microwave. I was only able to use the microwave.
0: Katie, well, how often do you call your mom, Ashley?
1: Probably like out of a week, maybe 3 times.
0: You're on the phone with your mom
3: at least 2 to 3 times a day.
0: Yeah, mine is 1 to 2 times a day.
1: Get off the teeth.
0: Well, it makes me wonder if like that is like that. Like,
3: is this why I'm codependent?
0: Well, I think that may be because as much as I make fun of you, I do kind of like having Alyssa with me at all times.
3: Of course.
0: And when she's not, I do kind of maybe call my mom a lot or my dad or
1: to
0: my
1: fill that void.
0: Brothers.
3: But yeah, do you have like a roster of people you call?
0: I'll call you.
3: Yeah.
0: I like to have like conversation or at least a presence around me.
1: Okay.
3: Same.
0: Maybe that's...
1: You guys probably would not like being home alone then. You guys, it'd probably drive you insane.
0: But maybe it's because we weren't raised like that. Maybe if we were raised like that, all of a sudden we wouldn't...
1: Yeah.
3: That's a good point.
1: I blame your parents.

0: and you were 8 years old.
1: Yes, and she was 11. And so I think back, like, my parents thought the 11-year-old was going to be responsible. She was not. I'm here to tell you she wasn't.
0: What would she do?
1: Well, one time she called the police just messing with the phone because she was bored, you know, and freaked out, made me, which why I did this, I'll never know, made me tell them that I was playing with the phone. So obviously they came to check on us. And it's legal in Florida, like it's legal, which I think is insane. But just, yeah, it was ridiculous.
2: Parents gotta work, man.
1: Mm-hmm. Yeah. I mean, that's what was going on, and they didn't want to put us in summer camp. It's too expensive. So,
2: or they just wanted to hang out, go to the bar, kids be all right.
0: All right. So this mom gets arrested because she goes on a cruise. Mm-hmm. It's a 3-day cruise. She leaves her kids alone. Mm-hmm. They were, what, 11 months old?
2: There was a 2-month, though, which is very young. You won't do that.
0: Nuts.
2: But there was a preteen, and there was also a teenager. And by teenager, I'm going to assume you have to be 13 to 16 as a teenager.
0: Well, let's figure this out. So if the kid was 18 years old and it's only that 18 is fine.
2: Okay.
0: Is 17 fine to leave alone for 3 days?
2: I think so, 100%.
0: 16 fine to leave alone?
1: Not with a baby.
2: Take the baby out of the equation.
0: That's what I'm saying. Take the baby.
1: Okay.
0: 17, okay to be alone.
2: Absolutely.
0: Yes. 16.
2: Yes.
0: 15.
2: Yes.
0: For 3 days?
2: Oh, 3 days?
3: That's where I cut it.
2: 15?
3: If you can drive, I think it's okay.
2: 16.
0: Yeah, but it's 16. Manageable. You barely know how to drive.
3: That's a good point.
0: Most 16-year-old, they don't even have a...
2: You said your grandfather let you drive at like 9.
0: Of course.
2: So by 16, I'm pretty sure you were a pro, Joe.
0: And Katie's not going to like this, but if we saw an animal, we'd speed up because those are extra points.
2: Oh, stop. My God.
0: I was a joke that he'd always tell. Adriana.
2: And that's why Joe was never left home alone.
0: We love you. Will, you were babysitting for your sister when she was 8, but you were fine. Wait, hold on. What?
4: No, she was our babysitter growing up the whole time. She was like our mother growing up. My mom was a single mom, going to the bars and stuff. And yeah, she babysitted us pretty much my whole life growing up.
2: How old was she? Age.
4: She was 8. I was 5. My youngest sister was 4.
0: Hey, with your mom being...
4: She's been mom the whole time.
0: You just said your mom was single and she would go to bars and whatnot. Did she ever bring
4: back
0: home...
4: Back in the 80s and 90s.
0: Would she bring home new friends that would give you gifts and then they disappear?
4: Now and again. Now and again, that would happen.
0: Uh-huh,
4: she used to steal her cigarettes, too, and teach us how to smoke cigarettes at that age. This is how she teaches to inhale. We hit it and be like, mom's home. That's how we get to inhale. It was a crazy time back in them days.
0: Oh, my God, Will. Yeah. Thank you for that.
4: First-time caller also, man.

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0: Monday through Friday, you can hear them live. 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
2: Aaron, if we do catch a cheater, you believe that he's actually back with his ex. Is that correct?
3: I mean, there's something shady going on, so that's my best guess.
2: We don't have to say her last name or anything, but her first name is Kelsey.
3: Yeah.
2: You believe that Brian lied to you about the people he took to Halloween Horror Nights?
3: Yeah.
2: He said he took his friends. You believed him at the time or no?
3: Yeah, I believed him at the time.
2: The reason why you think that he's lying about this in this, you know, specific instance, and why you think that he and his ex went to Universal together is the person he said he was with, his girlfriend, and this is kind of intricate, so you tell me if I'm wrong on this. That friend's girlfriend posted like a photo dump of the last month. And one of those photos is from a Rays game that happened the same night that he was supposed to be at Universal.
3: Yeah, that's right.
2: Why not reach out to her and ask her if he was there?
3: I mean, truthfully, like, I'm not super close with a lot of Brian's friends, and this is, like, his friend's girlfriend. Like, we follow each other on social media, but we're not super close, so I don't want to reach out to her, because if I'm wrong, I'm opening, like, a whole can of worms and drama, like, within this friend group that's, like, obviously on his side and gonna tell him
2: okay
3: what's going on.
2: In other words, you think that she would lie to you?
3: I mean, not necessarily that she would lie to me, but that, like, if I'm wrong, I'm messing up the whole situation by going to her, because she's gonna... I don't want to go to her.
4: Yeah. I do see that you guys have had trust issues in the past. Things, though, are very different now. Your sex life is not necessarily as active as it used to be. Is there anything else, like, you know, super out of the ordinary, or are you ready for us to make this call?
3: Let's just get it over with. I'm just okay. Tired of stressing about it. Honestly, I'd rather just know either way at this point.
2: Aaron, I want you to mute your phone. This is really, really, really important. Do not unmute your phone until I tell you to do so. Even if, and we're praying that this is not the case, but even if we hear someone else's name, whether it be Kelsey or another woman's name, there is more information that we're going to have to get out of them. So please mute your phone and do not unmute until we tell you to do so. Ashley, are you all set?
5: Yeah, I'm all set.
2: Okay. Let's give Brian a call. All right, Jed has called Brian. Let's see if he picks up.
6: Hello?
5: Hi, is this Brian?
6: Yes, this is Brian.
5: Hi, Brian. My name is Kayla. I'm actually calling from Beautiful Blossoms. We are a new flower store in St. Pete. And if you had just a quick moment, I would love to offer you a dozen long-stem red roses for free by just answering two questions for a survey we have going on. Can you help us out?
6: What?
5: It'd be real quick.
6: How did you get my number?
5: Just through you shopping online, and we're trying to get our name out there so people can shop with us. So can you do a quick two-question survey just real quick for free flowers?
6: I don't understand. I mean...
5: And I won't need any credit card information.
6: Is there a catch that... You don't need a credit card?
5: No.
6: And then, so you just need a few... What do you need again from me?
5: Just two questions. Did need to answer. Can you help us out? Real quick.
6: Okay.
5: I do need
6: to
5: let you...
6: As long as it's quick.
5: Okay, I do need to let you know this call is being recorded for quality and training purposes. Are you okay with that?
6: Yeah, of course.
5: Perfect.
6: Yeah. Okay.
5: Have you purchased flowers in the last 6 months?
6: No, I haven't.
5: Do you plan on purchasing flowers in the next 6 months?
6: Yeah, definitely.
5: Okay. Those were the two survey questions that I had for you. Now I need a first and last name of who you want to send these roses to.
6: That was it.
5: That was easy. Told you.
6: Oh, okay. So now what happens?
5: I need a first and last name of who you want to send these roses to, the free roses that I offered you.
6: Okay. Oh, yeah, okay. So it's going to Kelsey.
5: Okay, Kelsey. And with these roses, we do include a note so Kelsey can know these are coming from you. So what would you like to say to her?
6: Oh, I can write anything I want?
5: Yep, it's just under 160 characters.
6: Oh, God, we have a funny joke. So just put Monday night.
5: Okay. And right now, I'm actually going to transfer you over to Shipping and Handling, and they will gather the rest of your information. Thank you so much, Brian, for helping us out. We really appreciate it.
6: Okay, yeah, thank you. Thanks for everything.
2: Hi, this is Brian.
6: Yeah, this is Brian.
2: Hi, Brian. Brian, my name is Joe. I work with Kayla. Thank you so much for taking the time to complete the survey. I'm going to get the address in just a second.
6: Thanks so much.
2: Just a confirmation on the name. We're sending this to a Kelsey.
6: Yeah, that's correct.
2: Okay, beautiful. And just to make sure that we have this all correct, is Kelsey a significant other of yours?
6: Oh, yeah, it's a friend.
2: Okay, just because these are romantic flowers. They're roses.
6: Oh, yeah, nice.
2: So I would assume this is someone that at least you're hooking up with or want to, right? Not to get into your business. I just don't want to send this to, like, a cousin.
6: It's a little personal. No, we're not related.
2: Yeah. Do you want us to throw in? Because what I can do right now, right now the value of the flowers is around $100. We can make this the ultra romance package. It will be completely for free. You've already answered the questions we wanted. Not going to ask you for credit card or anything. We can throw in a much more higher valued, rather, romantic package, but this is definitely something that you would want to send to someone that you're intimate with, just because it does have lube and whatnot in it.
6: Whoa. And instead, this is free, like a free upgrade?
2: 100% free.
6: My God, you guys, that's crazy. Yeah, let's do it.
2: Okay, all right. Well, then that is what I needed to hear. One last thing.
6: So when is this shipping out?
2: We'll get that out as soon as possible. But
6: okay.
2: One last thing before the address, and I promise this is the last thing.
6: Okay.
2: Did you guys go to horror nights, Halloween horror nights together?
6: What are you talking about? What?
2: Couple weeks ago, did you guys go with each other?
6: What is this? What? I don't understand how this is. I just wanted to send the flowers out, okay? I don't know.
2: Because you told Aaron that it was just you and your friends. But we...
6: How do you know her?
2: Well, because...
6: What is this?
2: Aaron called me, and I guess I got to tell you too, Brian, that along with being a flower shop, we are a radio station. You're on the Joe Show with War of the Roses. And Aaron had a feeling like you lied to her about who you went to Orlando with.
6: Am I on the air right now?
2: You are with Aaron. And Aaron, do you want to say anything to Brian?
3: Yeah. F*** you. Like, what the f***?
6: You have it all wrong.
3: You're cheating on me. Oh, I have it all wrong?
6: I'm not cheating.
3: I'm pretty sure you just sent flowers and lube to your ex-girlfriend instead of your current girlfriend. So how am I supposed to interpret that?
6: It was just... I just thought it'd be thoughtful.
3: You want to deny that?
6: It was just... I was being thoughtful. You know, just so she knows I
3: just
6: still...
3: Just being thoughtful,
6: you know?
3: Sending lube to your f***ing ex-girlfriend? What?
6: It was funny. It was like a joke.
3: They made it very clear that they were romantic flowers. And you also didn't deny the Halloween horror nights.
6: I don't even know what you're talking about.
3: You don't want to talk about the fact that you went to Halloween Horror Nights with your friends, but they were at a baseball game on that same night, so they couldn't have been at Halloween Horror Nights.
6: I went with my friends. No, I told you. I went with my friends. We had a fun time.
4: Okay, we can...
3: lying right now. You have been caught. What? You can stop doing that.
4: And Brian, we confirmed that David was not at Horror Nights with you. He was not in Orlando with you. So
6: I never said he was there. What do you mean?
4: Aaron,
3: you are so full of shit. Yes, you did. You told me what friends you were going with.
6: You're just misremembering. I didn't say he was going. He wanted to go.
3: He wanted to go
6: and then he couldn't go. And now you're just f***ing ambushing me.
3: Why are you even lying right now? We can just be done and you can go be with Kelsey. You don't need to try and save anything right now. There's nothing to save.
5: Yeah, you can just be honest.
6: What? I don't understand
3: what the f*** is wrong with you.
6: Just
3: say what happened.
6: You want to argue about a baseball game?
3: I don't want to argue. I want you to be honest. No.
6: This is so stupid.
3: I want you to say that you're f***ing your ex-girlfriend while staying with me when we could just break up and you could be with her. Like, what is the point of that? If you don't want to be with me, then don't.
6: Fine.
3: Why are we together?
6: Because I am f***ing her. Because you're f***ing annoying. That's why.
3: There you go.
6: There, yeah.
3: Okay, great.
6: You want to f***ing know.
3: Yeah, so yeah, you
6: I'm
3: don't see how if you think they're annoying.
6: I'm tired
3: you break
6: of
3: up
6: your
3: with them f***ing what you want.
6: Yeah. You want me to say
3: you're
6: it? I'm going to say
3: my
6: it. Fine. You're
3: Everyone
6: such a f***ing bitch.
3: You being a gaslighting, abusive asshole on the phone just now. They all heard it. You are delusional.
6: I'm not delusional. I'm the only sane person in this relationship because you're f***ing so annoying, harassing
3: if you're so
6: me about.
3: Okay. Why don't you end it,
4: Brian? I mean, you're just digging yourself a further hole. But Aaron, I'm gonna hang up on him, and Aaron, I'll pick you up off the air.
3: Please.

0: 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Ashley, Terry, Jed, and me. I'm Joe, and you can stream the Joe Show live on our free iHeartRadio app, also on YouTube. I was thinking about my great papa last night. My great papa is someone that I like. Literally, he is my hero. He passed away a couple of years ago, and I mean, I have his handwriting all over my arms and my body. This man to me, Danny Manzo of Tucson, Arizona, a legend. I was thinking about him last night because he used to have me drive his car when I was like 10. He's an Italian man, and I think that he always wanted to be, you know, the head of the mafia or something. Mm-hmm. But he would have me drive his car at like 10, and he would sit in the back middle seat because he was like, yeah, this is what the Godfather does. I sit in the back, you sit in the front. And in my head, I thought this was the coolest thing ever. I look back on it. I'm like, man, I was literally like 10 years old driving him around. What illegal activity would you do with your parents, grandparents, your elders? What was the illegal activity that they had you do for them or that they allowed you to do? Was it, you were allowed to drink at night with them for dinner? Was it, I had a friend that would smoke weed with his dad all the time. And I'm talking about like when they were in high school. Bit shocked. I'm a little bit shocked. I'm a lot of bit shocked. Go ahead.
1: So my dad was a recreational drug user. And one night when I was 21, it was just him, me, and my mom at home. My mom was asleep. And he called me into the bathroom. He's like, come here. I'm like, okay, what? He goes, do you want a line? I was like, excuse you? He goes, yeah. Do you want to try some coke? I'm like, no.
0: No kidding.
1: But

0: You know what I mean?
1: I mean, people do nowadays, but like when I was 21, it was all about drinking.
0: Yeah.
2: Yeah.
0: As it should be, by the way. Listen, let's stay away. If people are listening right now, especially kids and everything like
2: please
0: that.
2: Please put the drugs down.
0: This is in, yeah, and actually I just realized as we did this, this is not a PSA to do anything illegal by any means. You know, be smart. Mm-hmm. If anything, this is more of a PSA to, you know, follow your parents' lead, though. I'm a big believer in that, at least. You know? I'm not anti-government, but I believe what you do in your own home is up to you.
2: Oh, that voice.
3: No? So, yeah, you kind of sounded like what's-his-face from Yellowstone.
0: Thank you.

0: 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Happy Saturday, Nicole. What you got going on?
1: Not much. I just finished the workout. I'm going to go get Starbucks now.
0: She had to earn that PSL today.

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It's Sammy J 1933 FLZ, and these are the most popular pop culture costumes for 2026 this year, at least according to Variety. A good couple's costume, Athena and Odysseus from The Odyssey. Nikki in Obsession, you could wear her signature little halter top moment. And then, of course, this one's going to be pretty popular, Dolly Parton. May she rest in peace. 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

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Oh.

And the promo is still severe from Bruno Mars at Raymond James Stadium a few weeks back. We just watched his performance at the VMAs last Sunday night. It was unbelievable, hands down. One of my favorite performances of the night. What a showman Bruno Mars is. It's Risk It All on 93.3 FLZ, Tampa Bay's number one hit music channel.

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No, it is wired earbuds. 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

Sammy Jo hanging with you on 93.3 FLZ. I don't know if you saw this. Wendy's, the fast food restaurant, came out with an emo album. It's called Songs to Listen To in a Wendy's Parking Lot, which quite literally sounds like a Fall Out Boy song title. Listen, as a reformed emo kid myself, I listened to it. It slaps. It's pretty good. You gotta check it out. 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

Olivia Rodrigo just kicked off her Unraveled tour, and the set design looks so insane. Like, that's at least $100,000 in florals on that stage. 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

0: 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A naked newsman with a microphone has taken over a radio studio and refuses to play the music until he is given a show, but he is now being overpowered by security.
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Hailey Bieber was on a French talk show this week where she revealed that her husband, Justin Bieber, is French. Had no idea. Nobody put two and two together that he's French Canadian. You should have seen the look on the interviewer's face. He's like, I beg your finest pardon.

Teddy Swims, he's going to be at our iHeartRadio Jingle Ball in New York City. 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

I know we just entered spooky season, but I'm already looking forward to Christmas time. 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It looks so good. This man was made to play roles like this. It's so good to see him back too. 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
1: 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Oh, you never got to twist my arm to play some Taylor Swift around here. 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

Ariana Grande has been on hiatus for all of like 2 weeks and I'm already having withdrawals. 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

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What's popping on a Saturday? My name is EJ stepping in. Let's go.

Let's hop back to Friends on 93.3 FLZ, Tampa Bay's number one hit music channel. Did you hear about this woman that apparently randomly picked a fight with somebody at a Waffle House parking lot? And I'm thinking to myself, bruh, you trying to fight somebody at a Waffle House? Don't you know those people are always about it? Like, they are about that life, man. 93.3 FLZ, I would have done that.

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5: Happy Saturday, Tampa Bay. Keeping things a bit gloomy with heavy cloud cover lingering throughout the day. Below average, high temperatures in the mid and upper 80s, topping out around 87 degrees for downtown Tampa. Expect a 60% chance of scattered downpours and storms firing up by the mid-afternoon and continuing through sunset. As we then dry out for the overnight, we'll wake up with a partly cloudy sky, mild again into your Sunday, with temperatures in the mid and upper 70s. I'm Max Defender 8 meteorologist Juliana Mejia.
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What up to my dude, Asamber? He was basically saying that he wants people to know, if they're struggling with body images, that you are not alone with this one right

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1: Okay, back when I was a teenager, I didn't want to go to this party, and I didn't want to tell my friends because I didn't want to look like I wasn't cool.
2: Right, right, right.
1: And so I blamed my mom, and I called her out of her name because I can't stand her, and I sent it to my mom. Broken, I was so embarrassed.
2: Why didn't you just tell your mom that you were using her as a pawn?
1: I did. She didn't believe me, and why would she believe me?

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0: 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Slow and steady.
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1: I'm actually on the job right now. I'm not even kidding.
0: Wait, you're on the job? You should be talking like this. Hey, I'm on the job.
1: Well, I stepped outside. I was like, oh, I'm going to go drink some water. And they're like, okay, have fun.
0: Listen, so, if you get fired, don't be calling me and asking me for some money, okay? Get back to work.
1: Okay, thanks. Have a good night.

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It's unlikely to be harmful as far as we know. 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

unfolded right there on 93.3 FLZ, Tampa Bay's number one hit music channel. Did you hear about this Texas man who apparently found $100,000 on top of an ATM and returned every single bit of it? I don't know if I could have been that honest. 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

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My name is EJ. All right, so you know we got this money, right? A shout out winning $1,000 to help you out with your bills. The first was just this past week, and you're going to need some cash because the bills are rolling in. 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

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My name is EJ. All right, so listen, if you need some cash, because your bills are crazy right about now. 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

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My name is EJ. I'm about to get up out of here. If you want to say what up on a gram, hit me up. I'll follow you back at It Is Me EJ. It Is Me EJ. Have a great rest of your weekend. I'm going to talk to you Monday, y'all. 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
4: Hey, everybody, welcome to the show. Coming up this hour, Miley Cyrus is back on top with something she hasn't done since 2013. Taylor Swift just made history, and wait till you hear the stacked list of artists joining Victoria Monet on her new album. 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We're getting close to iHeartRadio Fiesta Latina, and we've got a free party to kick off the weekend. It's all coming up this hour right here on The Move. I'm Enrique Santos. He's DJ Extreme.
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1: You already know, baby. I got a lot of stuff on the way. Got some Flo Rida, some Fade, some Chappelle Roan, Zara Larsson. And right now we getting started with some Ariana Grande. This one is called Hate That I Made You Love Me.

0: Roma, Roma, ma, gaga, ooh la la, what's your bad romance?
1: Pittsburgh Steelers, presented by Raymond James. Snap to Daniels. Hand off Tucker. 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
4: 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But first, we're kicking off the party 2 days early with a free concert. We've got all the details for you coming up this hour. I'm Enrique Santos. He's DJ Extreme. And Teddy Swims is on the move. Mr. Know-It-All.

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